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What's going on? 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And no matter where you are in Louisville, listen, the best country always plays here. 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
1: And shout out to our buddies at Capital One. Helped us throw down another massive year for the iHeart Country Festival. It's Wayne D. Some of my favorite moments. How about Luke Bryan taking the stage?

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1: 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One of those interviews we're going to hit you with in just a few minutes, all right? So sit tight. 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

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It's Wendy and Tay on Kentuckiana's number one for new country, 97.5 WAMZ. 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

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It's Wayne Deante. And no matter where you are in Louisville, listen, the best country always plays here. 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

the day, Potts Farm was a place to go. 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

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It's Wayne Deante. And no matter where you are in Louisville, listen, the best country always plays here. 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

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And it was cool Saturday night at the iHeart Country Festival presented by Capital One because two former iHeart Country On the Verge artists took the stage at once. Lauren Elena and Chase Matthew.

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It's Wayne Deante. And no matter where you are in Louisville, listen, the best country always plays here. 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I threw it.

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1: And we're about to jump into the biggest stories coming out of Nashville. And one is not great news about one of our absolute favorite human beings. 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
1: 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Hang on for two songs and I'll share this story with you. 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
1: What's up, Granger? This is Silo. I'm calling you from Marion, Ohio. I'm a country boy, and I listen to you all the way to work every day. So I want to say hey.
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Overnights aren't for everyone. But if you're one of us, you already know. 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

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Mom in Texas brought Jell-O shots to her kid's fifth grade Christmas party, not realizing they were actually loaded with vodka. After a few kids got sick, the party was definitely over, and so was her day. Earl Dibbles Jr. is going to share this dumb criminal story with us next.

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7: Hey, thanks for starting your Tuesday here with me on After Midnight. Y'all, what's up? I'm Granger Smith, your host. I have some things that went down on this day in history I want to talk about coming up, plus some Nashville news with Ann Hudson. She's going to talk about her favorite stars out there in Nashville and what they're up to. All of this here early, early on a Tuesday. I'm glad you're with me. Keep that station here.
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1: It was May 5th, 1961, when Alan Shepard made history as the first American to travel into space. Just a quick 15-minute flight, but it launched the U.S. into the space race. Let's talk about that in history, plus some other things that went down on this day coming up in two country songs.
2: We've been to both Carolinas, seen a big Montana sky, driven up and down the coast a few times, London, Paris, paradise. But ain't got much memory of the scenes, come to think I missed them all.

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0: 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Next up, Ann Hudson joining us to dish out some Nashville news. Ann, what's on deck?
1: Lainey Wilson's got a surprise musical drop. I got that scoop coming up in your Nashville news.

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1: People started pretending to be part of a church to collect donations, but it turned out they were just pocketing the cash. 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

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Hey, as your Tuesday gets rolling, I thought I could kick things off with some good news, hopefully put a smile on your face. Hang on for two songs and I'll share this story with you.

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0: 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You've got it on After Midnight with Granger Smith.
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1: Ann Hudson coming in with the latest Nashville updates. 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
2: 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She did an interesting tease on her Instagram account, Granger. I'll tell you about it coming up in your Nashville news next.

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Hey, thanks for sharing your Tuesday here with me on After Midnight, y'all. Before you take off and get that old day started, let me remind you, God is great and He is worthy of our praise. I'm Granger Smith, coming to y'all from the Yee Yee Farm in Central Texas. If you're just not getting your day started and you want to hang out some more, join me for Mornings with Granger over there on Yee Yee Radio. The link to Yee Yee Radio is in the bio of our Instagram at After Midnight Granger Smith. Thanks for hanging out. Oh, no.

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0: Hey everybody, welcome to Tuesday's show. Morning, studio.
10: Morning.
0: Okay, we got a couple things. There is a trend on TikTok. We're going to talk about it. You just need to know about it if you're a parent because you don't want your kids doing it. That's coming up. We got Amy's worst nightmare comes true. Do you know about it?
11: I don't know. Do I?
0: I don't think you do from the news.
11: This is unbeknownst to me.
0: It's unbeknownst to you. That's it. And also a new fear unlocked. They're having a margarita and something happens and it's like, oh my God. We're going to start the show off with a bang.
11: Yeah.
0: Also, today, either Lunchbox or Eddie gets their life-changing surprise.
10: Yes! Oh!
0: That's today. So, big show. Glad everybody's here. Let's get started.
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2: Yo, has anybody else noticed Daniel is definitely a prom king and Lunchbox is just Lunchbox? So I think Daniel prom king might be a real thing.
1: What do you think about that?
3: Nope. I think Lunchbox is prom king, and we confirmed it at the iHeart Festival. One of my classmates was in the audience. Morgan got the ask, and she said, yep, he is prom king. Thank you.
1: No one's debating it.
4: Yeah, you know, we definitely know. You have the crown.
5: Yeah, Daniel.
1: The organic material that you are one prom king.
5: That's it. That's confirmed. We know that.
1: But it's who? The angry Lunchbox or the nice Daniel?
3: That's been who I've been my whole life. It's Lunchbox.
1: All right. Hit the next one.
6: I'd like to bring something up for Lunchbox. Remember when everybody was giving you a hard time and calling you Daniel and you got so upset you wouldn't even respond to people? You were being very rude about it. And now Eddie has the low T and now you're teasing him incessantly. I think it needs to stop, Lunchbox. Think about how you felt, Daniel. Have a good day, everybody. Bye, Daniel.
5: It's a good lesson.
1: A good lesson for all of us.
3: Mm-hmm. I don't give a crap.
1: That's Lunchbox talking.
3: I don't give a crap.
1: What's Daniel say?
3: I don't give a crap.
1: Daniel's not here today.
3: Mm-hmm. He's never going to be here.
4: Yeah. I don't know. He shows up.
1: He was on Price is Right going pretty hard.
5: Yeah. He was.
3: No. Yeah. Hey, Low T, you be quiet.
1: Dang. That's Lunchbox.
5: That is Lunchbox.
1: We're done. 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Just go search for the Bobby Bones Show. 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

0: WAMC. That's Shaboozy and Jelly Roll. Amen. Rolling from Star Wars Day to Cinco de Mayo. A couple busy days here. Rachel and PRP, if you could be a Star Wars character, by the way, who would it be?
1: Luke Skywalker.
0: Luke, he is a cool dude. Yeah, the way he maneuvers that lightsaber around is pretty smooth. Yeah.

his bar empire getting bigger, opening up a seventh Old Red Bar in Indy. Going to be opening up late next year. We'll have to do a road trip because this place sounds like a good time. 37,000 square feet. Massive. Here's Morgan Wallen, 97.5

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0: 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Happy Cinco de Mayo. What is a must-have today? Hit me up on the free iHeartRadio off at the top back, Mike. What is it for you, Dan and J-Town?
1: Bloody Maria.
0: Bloody Maria.
1: Yeah.
0: I know what a Bloody Mary is. What's a Maria?
1: Instead of a Bloody Mary, you add tequila instead of the vodka. It makes it so much better. You gotta have it.
0: Now, I'll pass just because I don't like the tomato juice. Don't even do

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1: Tomorrow morning at 7:30, do you have what it takes to go to space? There is a new experiment happening right now. The rules are intense, but you can do it. We'll talk about that tomorrow morning on the Bobby Bones Show.

0: 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That's Luke Combs. Days like these. Tons of shows coming up. Dwight Yoakam going to be at the Palace in August. And you can get entered to win some tickets right now. 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

0: 97.5 WAMC. My name's Corey. Yesterday was Star Wars Day. May the 4th be with you. I heard that so many times. Steven and Hy-Vee, if you were a Star Wars character, who would you pick?
1: R2-D2.
0: The robots.
1: Yeah, R2-D2. I mean, he's just chilling. He's along for the adventure, but he's just, like, chilling on the side.
0: The dude never slows down either. He's like the Energizer.

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Fridays on 5 WAMC. That's Luke Combs, Sleepless in a Hotel Room. I know how you like going to concerts. We want to get you to see this guy, Jason Aldean, when he's in Cincy this August. Boomer giving away tickets this afternoon after 4.

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0: 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She's got a link that leads to a countdown. 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

0: fact, yesterday was Star Wars Day. 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
0: And fade away.
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1: 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There is a new experiment happening right now. The rules are intense, but you can do it. 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

wants to buy your friendship, which I don't know about you, but I'm down with people buying my friendship. 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

0: 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When you pass on,
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0: 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That's Shibuzi with good news. It's Cinco de Mayo in Haley and New Albany. What's that one item you got to have today?
1: Margaritas.
0: 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And I love how you said it plural. Margaritas. 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More than one. 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

you a fan of The Scrubs, the TV show. I never got into it, so I never started watching this new one. But ABC's picked up the new Scrubs for a second season. Also, Shifting Gears has been picked up for a third season. Here's Luke Combs, Sleepless in a Hotel Room, 97.5 W.

0: not agree on the color red or the color blue, but at least we can all agree on Kentuckiana's number one for country.
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0: 97.5 WAMZ. Here we go. The Big Boomer Show. Thanks for turning us on. Too early for a pitcher of margaritas and a bucket of queso? Asking for a friend. Happy Cinco de Mayo.
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0: 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Yesterday, Missy Owens of Louisville won her tickets to see Al Dean in Cincinnati.
1: Oh, my God. That's amazing.
0: I mean, you don't mind the drive to Cincy for a show like that, right?
1: No, not at all. He's my favorite.
0: Today could be your day. A chance to win your tickets about 1 hour from right now. Girl, I know.

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Hey, it's Bobby Bones. Tomorrow morning at 7:30, do you have what it takes to go to space? There is a new experiment happening right now. The rules are intense, but you can do it. We'll talk about that tomorrow morning on the Bobby Bones Show.

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We got to make some final decisions about outfits and, more importantly, road trip snacks. 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
6: Occasional showers the rest of this Tuesday afternoon with low and mid-60s out there, and that rain will continue tonight. That's your forecast. I'm WALKY Chief Meteorologist Jay Cardosi.
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Let's go. Jason Aldean at Riverbend in Cincy, August 22nd. Caller number 9's got tickets, 502-571-9736. While you do that, I will do this. Kentuckiana's number 1 for the country is playing Ella Langley and Morgan Wallen.

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1: 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So yeah, $1,000 would cover that. Question is, what would you get your hands on when you grab a grand in the 9K payday? 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

Jason Aldean at Riverbend in Cincy, August 22nd. Amanda McGinnis won her tickets today. Will you win yours tomorrow? Just after 4 p.m. on 97.5 W.

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97.5 WAMC. All right, quick show of hands. Where's all my mamas at? What's up? I was talking about Mother's Day a few minutes ago. Listen, yeah, cards and flowers, those things are nice, but majority of moms say they just want some quality alone time and uninterrupted sleep. Mamas, can I get an amen?

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1: 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There is a new experiment happening right now. The rules are intense, but you can do it. We'll talk about that tomorrow morning on the Bobby Bones Show.

97.5 WAMZ. I mean, it looks like it's margarita o'clock, right? Top shelf, no salt. Meet you at Gustavo's. Do this. Happy Cinco de Mayo. The warmth keep

Shaboozy there, Luke Bryan here on 97.5 WAMZ. Both these guys, part of our iHeart Country Festival over the weekend. Luke Bryan actually joined on stage by George Burge. 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

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I don't think she's aged a day, right? 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
1: And our Instagram is at Wayne D and Tay. Diving into the biggest stories in Nashville. What do you got coming up?
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What's going on? 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Thanks so much for tuning in to 97.5 WAMZ, Kentuckiana's number one for